0: back.
1: I never saw that movie. 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I remember that night. I remember that night. 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I could

0: 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I remember that night.
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Every moment crashing through my mind, cold like a wind, whistles down the promenade where my love and I have been.

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And everybody falls. No, we ain't special.

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But I told my friend, I said, "You know, maybe you've never been in love like I've been in love. And maybe you've never felt the things that I felt. But this is what I told my friend, I said, that you

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1: Oh, I think you've got something wrong with you. Something's not right with me, too. It's not right with me. But the state that you're in is innocent. I just can't believe in what the fuck's original sin.

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So beautiful. If I ever cross your mind, oh, I hope you feel the same. Beautiful, oh my, oh my, oh my, oh my.

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